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1: Hello, party people. This is Captain Kim speaking. Welcome aboard Benga Airways. 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

Right now, I am the DJ. And for the next 5 minutes, I want everybody to get down.

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1: 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Yeah, right, picture that with a Kodak. Or better yet, go to time.

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1: This is something special for you. This is something special for you. This is something special for you. For you. For you. For you. For you.

special for you. 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